Adamski, and then Seal, as he was called later on. And I went to see him last year in a gig, and he was just amazing, just absolutely amazing. I didn't really know what to expect from him. And he came into the audience, and the security were having a little nightmare going, what? He wants to walk amongst the gang and the crowds. I mean, you know, everyone was respectful, and he was just fantastic. Anyway, before that, of course, it was Fleetwood Mac as we enter into Rewind.

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And I'm still so bad at it. We outgrew the love we knew.

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Felix Cartel featuring Deya, that is Love You More. It's on BFBS, the Forces Station, and just kind of looking through the papers and things, and a few things on the go, but also looking forward to that matchup for tomorrow, and just seeing some of the football stars and things. I think Harry Kane apparently has lost his voice from yelling and from cheering things on and from supporting, of course, his team, but he's got a bit of a scratchy voice at the moment. If you'd like to get your name into the draw, don't forget to check out our BFBS Canada Facebook page. Over there is competition. Who will win? Who's going to win tomorrow's match between Norway and England? Get your guesses in, and we can hopefully make you a winner at the end of the month. And we got another good prize giveaway. This one's Sugar Babes.

0: That's lovely, this. Sounding good in the sunshine. And a great choice for like a summer road trip as well. If you're heading off this weekend to like Calgary Stampede or any summer adventures and the sun is shining, you just need a tune to stick on. It's lovely, that. Stella Lefty and Boston. Look at that, nearly 2 o'clock. We will catch up with the headlines in just a moment. Then I got your JLS with a throwback after this from Olivia Rodrigo.
1: I hate to give the satisfaction asking how you're doing now. How's the castle built of people you pretend to care about? Just what you wanted. Look at you, cool guy, you got it. I see the parties and diamonds sometimes when I close my eyes. 6 months of torture you sold to some forbidden paradise. I loved you truly. You gotta laugh at the stupid.

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1: A master and servant.
2: Wrapping us up for today, that is me done for the week. Thank you so much for putting up with me. It's been an absolute pleasure. I hope you enjoyed today's rewind. Shall we have a little debrief on Monday after the fun of the weekend? And, well, fingers crossed that the football goes England's way on Saturday afternoon. Have a lovely weekend, no matter what it is you're getting up to. I'll leave you with this. John Bon Jovi and Living on a Prayer.